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0: I think he's going to the mosque. The last 10 days.
1: I'm gonna miss him.

0: see the moon last night?
1: No, why?
0: Is the moon a show where?
1: That means it's Eid tomorrow.
0: Eid Mubarak.
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